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1: Hundreds of documents relating to Lord Peter Mandelson's appointment to ambassador to the US are to be published this week. It's the second release of files. The first found that he was considered a general reputational risk prior to the appointment. It's after revelations about his friendship with convicted sex offender Jeffrey Epstein. Changes to social housing law could mean domestic abusers are evicted without their victims having to leave first. Grace McIntosh reports.
2: Under the proposed social housing bill, courts could transfer tenancies solely to survivors, giving them safety and stability. Around 15,000 households in England last year faced being forced to find a new place to live because of domestic abuse. Ministers say the reforms will stop abusers using housing as a weapon and make social homes safer for everyone.
1: New plans for GPs and hospitals in England to share data could save 20,000 visits to A&E each year. The NHS Modernisation Bill aims to join up fragmented health information through a single patient record to include medicines, allergies and prescribing history. The Department of Health and Social Care say it'll save millions and make treatment safer. When it comes to sexuality and gender, almost half of contacts to Childline are about fears of coming out. Children are telling the service they're worried about an increasingly hostile landscape for LGBTQ+ people. Barry Laker is the head of the Childline service.
3: Express who you are in a way that feels comfortable to you. And there isn't a right or wrong script on that. It's just important that every young person feels free to express themselves the way that they want to.
1: Millions of vapes are still being thrown away 1 year on from the ban on single-use devices. Councils and campaigners are warning that some vape makers are getting around the new legal rules by making those that meet the criteria but are still sold, priced and used the same. There's now calls to tighten the law on vapes to ensure they're thrown away properly. And Duran Duran are off on tour. The 80s pop icons fronted by Simon Le Bon will kick things off in Glasgow in mid-October before heading to Belfast, Birmingham, Liverpool and Leeds. From Radio News Hub, I'm Frankie Hessein.
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0: 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It's time for the latest DCR news update.
1: The next batch of files relating to Lord Peter Mandelson's appointment as ambassador to Washington will be released this week, said to be the second largest publication to the House of Commons in history. It follows a police investigation into Lord Mandelson. The first documents found he was considered a general reputational risk. Domestic abusers could be removed from social housing without victims being forced to leave under new proposed law changes. Grace McIntosh has the details.
2: The social housing bill would close a loophole, which currently means landlords can only remove an abuser once the victim has already left the property. Under the plans, courts will be able to transfer a joint tenancy into the survivor's name, giving them safety and stability. Ministers say the reforms will stop abusers using housing as a tool of control and make homes safer.
1: New plans to help join up patient records in the NHS in England could mean 20,000 fewer visits to A&E each year. The NHS Modernisation Bill will aim to bring together people's medicines, allergies and prescribing history in one place. The government says it'll save millions and prevent medication errors, adverse reactions and duplicate prescribing. Young people are facing a growing crisis with less opportunities to meet, create and collaborate after school. That's according to new research by Roundhouse Arts Venue and Youth Charity, with those in their late teens and 20s facing financial and other barriers like a lack of youth and community centres. Pride Month starts today, but the NSPCC say children are increasingly worried about coming out. According to the charity, children are scared of a growing hostile landscape for LGBTQ plus people. The head of the Childline Service is Barry Laker.
3: Pride Month just plays that crucial part in, I suppose, in shining a positive spotlight on the importance of young people, especially feeling free to explore their sexuality and not locking away their worries, their confusions, their anxieties.
1: And 2 in 5 of us are planning a holiday abroad this summer to avoid missing the World Cup. Insure and Go say some of us will go earlier in the summer, while others are waiting until it's over to go away. From Radio News Hub, I'm Frankie Hessein.
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10: I heard what you said through the grapevine. Funny thing about your problems, they ain't mine. Staying up through the late night. 20 seconds to game time. Getting religious with it. Time crossing these state lines. Working hard through the late nights. 20 seconds.

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1: Morning troops, it's Breakfast with Matty on this Monday, the 1st of July. If you want to get in touch, 07838001037 on the WhatsApp, Digital City Radio on the socials. You just heard a bit of Future and Tyler. Coming up, we're going to drop our funky anthem, brand new one from Nathan Dort and Teyon Wayne. We'll be talking about AI DJs, and I've got music from Tiesto and Jesse Reyes all on the way. But right now, it's brand new music from the woman of the moment. This is Becky Hill. Absolutely love this. This is More, More, More.

all your weapons. For what? For new love? I wanna move on. You can't leave me with all these memories. I've been rinsing all of these memories. For

0: 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See, I'm old enough to remember when the go-to wasn't even a meme back then, it was just a joke. That's what it was. The go-to joke was anytime anyone asked what a song was, you would just say Darude Sandstorm, because that's the song everyone wanted to hear on the internet at all times. It's kind of the thing after Rickrolling. It started being then Darude Sandstorm. Anyway, actually, that's quite fitting to what we're going to talk about today. Hello there.
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0: Good morning, Essex, you cheeky rascal. Good morning, United Kingdom, and good morning, world. This is your Monday breakfast. I am Matty, and in case you didn't realise, you are listening to Digital City Radio. Hello there. So, I'm going to talk about computery stuff. First of all, actually, I'll really tell you how my weekend went, obviously. I went to the Women's FA Cup final yesterday. It's

can't focus. Also, it was just one, two teams I'll take that bothered about. Sorry, Arsenal fans, for listening. But I started scrolling it, and because obviously I do radio stuff and like music, I was getting a fair few people put up their Spotify DJ mixes. Now, anti-AI, pretty much, like, obviously I don't want them to take my job. I do not want a robot to take my job entertaining you every single morning here on Digital City Radio. But sometimes these mixes are so good, but only because there are humans involved that decide to do absolutely ridiculous things. For example, taking a funky house tune and inexplicably mixing the Wii Sports music into it. Which is absolutely tremendous. Or, taking a hit by Usher and Ludacris and mix

0: one's my favourite. That one is my absolute favourite. However, there is one which did kind of rightfully, I think, give the reaction of most people when this song was released at the time. That was not your immediate thought or went through your brain every time you heard that when you'd heard it about 200,000 times when it came out. Anyway, let me know how your Monday's gone. 07838001037 on the WhatsApp. Digital City Radio is our socials.
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0: Just the nation's internal monologue where the second they start hearing Oppa Gangnam Style for the 400th time in about, I want to say, 2016? 2015, whenever that was, everyone had the screaming go through their head. Anyway, here's MK and Poppy Bascom. This is Zone. Keep it right here. Keep it DCR.

Now, I've been reassured from Parla, she does listen to a bit of country. This is a name that everyone needs to keep an eye on, because she's going to be massive in the next year. This is Ella Langley with Choosing Texas, playing the Country Night Remix here on Digital City Radio. On Breakfast Said, we change it up a little bit. Sometimes we play some of the biggest hits, some of the freshest remixes of them. Absolutely brilliant. And I get away with it. It's fantastic. Anyway, on with you until 10 o'clock this morning. Good morning. Big hello to Azza in Southend, who just dropped the kids off at Breakfast Club and is now heading to work. Freya in Colchester has got a college assignment due today. Naturally, she only started it last night. Respect that, Freya. Used to do that at uni all the time. Ty in Harlow has got his first job of the day, and he's enjoying his second coffee and loving the tunes. Mia in Ipswich wants a shout out for herself this morning. She's in Ipswich facing a morning inbox basically the size of a small novel. Don't envy on that one. And Cons in Basildon just took the kids to school and somehow ended up with glitter on his work shirt. Love that one. Not even going to ask for an explanation. No follow-up. 10 on 10. If you want to get in touch, 07838001037 on the WhatsApp. Digital City Radio on the socials. This is Silver Bumper and on tonight.

Wretch 3-2 on your Monday morning. This is Digital City Radio, and that was Tractor. I hope you're doing well. It's Matt here on your breakfast, keeping you company until 10 a.m. Now, 20th of June, so not next weekend, but the weekend after. Get yourself down to the Sunrooms in Southend for Summer Shakedown, courtesy of Raving for a Reason. You can catch them every other Monday here on Digital City Radio. They've got a huge event, day rave, down at the Sunrooms, 2 till 10 p.m., playing the finest in house and garage music. They've also got the garden open with a reggae era, playing some fine reggae tunes. Hopefully, it'll be absolutely gorgeous day. You can enjoy some classic reggae tunes alongside some Caribbean food, courtesy of the amazing Kizzy's Kitchen. Tickets are selling out fast. Ticket Lab is where you can get them. 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Tickets are on the Summer Shakedown on the 20th of June, 2 till 10 p.m. at Marketplace in Southend. If you want to get in touch, 07838 001037 on the WhatsApp, Digital City Radio on the socials. Let me know how your Monday's getting on. Here's Stormzy.

Fredo and Mazzaline here on Digital City Radio. Brand new music courtesy of him. Coming up, we've got our funky anthem from Nathan Daw and Tion Wayne. And we've got Ketema and Hugel on the way. But don't go anywhere. He's Laid Back Luke on Digital City Radio.

0: 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And we'll be right back after this. It's time for the latest DCR news update.
1: Hundreds of documents relating to Lord Peter Mandelson's appointment to ambassador to the US are to be published this week. Ben Monte has more.
2: It's the second release of files. The first found that he was considered a general reputational risk prior to the appointment. It follows revelations about his friendship with convicted sex offender Jeffrey Epstein, with a police investigation also underway into alleged misconduct in public office. MPs had raised concerns over the vetting process, although the vetting summary will not be published on request by the police.
1: The ceasefire between the US and Iran continues to be tested, with both exchanging fire over the weekend. American officials say they bombed Iranian and drone control sites after Tehran shot down a US drone. The negotiations continue between the two sides as oil prices continue to remain high. New plans for GPs and hospitals in England to share data could save 20,000 visits to A&E each year. The NHS Modernisation Bill aims to join up fragmented health information through a single patient record. It'll include medicines, allergies, and prescribing history. The Department of Health and Social Care say it will save millions and make treatment safer. Two more children's sand art kits have been removed from sale after testing found that they contained asbestos. 39 recall notices relating to asbestos-contaminated sand products have been issued since November. With Pride Month kicking off today, Childline is urging children and young people with worries about sexuality and gender identity to reach out for support. The children receiving support from Childline on the topic coming out was the biggest worry, making up more than 40% of counselling sessions. Barry Laker is Childline's spokesperson.
3: Sharing how you feel can be scary, but actually doing it can help you build your confidence. And it's really important for young people to think about people that they trust to give them that space to talk.
1: And Declan Rice has promised that Arsenal are coming back for more after losing in the Champions League final to PSG. During their Premier League title parade, he said it's time to lock in. From Radio News Hub, I'm Frankie Hersein.
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1: Just after 8 a.m, that is Ketama and Comes and Goes on your Monday morning breakfast. It's Matty here with you until 10. Hope you're doing well. Coming up, we've got our funky anthem from Nathan Dawn, Tion Wayne, and I want to hear from you. How's the first day of your working week going? 07838 001037 on the WhatsApp, Digital City Radio on the socials. I know I have a few stress slash relief parents that are getting their kids back for the final half term before the summer break. Got Papa Nasty, and we've got a brand new remix of Basement Jack. School can sit in the remix, jump and shout to play in just a little bit. But right now, this is Hugel, Imal Angel, and Ultranate with Moving to the Sun.

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If you like your old school tunes, Kimmy is up after us from 10 o'clock playing you 2 hours of classic tracks. 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

It's Mayer on your Monday breakfast, and this is our funky anthem. Brand new one for the week, courtesy of Nathan Dorr. We do love Nathan. We could say you adore Nathan Dorr here on Digital City Radio. English producer, DJ, and Brit-nominated dance artist from Burton-upon-Trent in Staffordshire. He started DJing at school discos at the age of just 11. And a little fun fact about him, he made history as the first DJ without a radio show or a hit single to sell out a headline concert at the O2. He's teaming up with another one of our favourites in Tion Wayne. We'll talk about him a little bit more tomorrow. Absolutely love this tune. Another summer anthem on tap. It's this week's funky anthem. This is Nathan Dorr and Tion Wayne. This is Cola. Check it out. Baby, baby.

Morning with Where's the Party At? This is Breakfast with Matty, keeping you company until 10 o'clock. You guys have been getting in touch all morning long. If you want to do that, 07838001037 on the WhatsApp, Digital City Radio on the socials. Big load of Lola in Leon. See, he was loving the music this morning. Dallo and Braintree. He's hanging out with his son before he heads into work. Sophie in Bishop Stortford wants a big shout out to her daughter starting her work placement today in college. Good luck to you, Mads in Southend. Saying Arsenal fan here, not saying much this morning, just quietly staring into my coffee after Saturday night. It was rough, I would say, because your match PSG blow for blow, unfortunately, there were one absolutely atrocious penalty and one that was just then back too much. All we have to do is hit low and hard into the bottom corner. So easy for me to say. I've hit the post with penalty more times than I can get a mention, but I digress. And a big load of Jade in Rochester, who's just opened up at work and immediately has forgot every password that she needs to know for the morning. So solid start to Jade there. If you want to get in touch one more time, 07838001037 on the WhatsApp, Digital City Radio on the socials. Gonna play a bit of John Summit for you now. This is Don't Believe It. Keep it right here. Keep it DCR.

wind. 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

0: rewind. 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
1: I'm a bit Craig David on your Monday morning. That's Rewind here on your DCR. It's breakfast with Matty on your Monday morning. Let's talk about Roman and medieval festivals. That's right, Colchester, this coming weekend, 11 till 6pm, Lower Castle Park. They have got the Roman and medieval festival. It's a fun packed event with reenactors from the Viking, Roman and medieval period showing their fighting skills, cookery and living history camps. It's one of the biggest and largest longbow competitions in Britain as well. They've got hog roast, ale bars, food outlets, loads more. Under 16s go free, adults are just £10, and it is this coming weekend at Lower Castle Park in Colchester, and free parking. Lovely old job. Get yourself down there. Right, we've got some camel fat right now. This is so good. Keep it right here. Keep it DC.

Sonny Federa, James Hype, and I've got some celebrity news involving Mr. Tumble and Gemma Collins calling out Keir Starmer. If you're not going to stick around for that, I don't know what else to tell you. How about this? Got some Kygo right now. This is Heaven on Your Mind. Keep it Digital City Radio.

0: 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Digital City Radio. And we'll be right back after this. It's time for the latest DCR news updates.
1: The next batch of files relating to Lord Peter Mandelson's appointment as ambassador to Washington will be released today. Ben Monse has more.
2: This latest release is said to be the second largest publication to the House of Commons in history, with around 1,000 documents to be released. The first of the so-called Mandelson files found he was considered a general reputational risk, considering his friendship with convicted sex offender Jeffrey Epstein, with a police investigation also underway. Some files, including Lord Mandelson's betting summary, will not be released on request by the police.
1: New plans to help join up patients' records in the NHS in England could mean 20,000 fewer visits to A&E each year. The NHS Modernisation Bill will aim to bring together people's medicines, allergies and prescribing history in one place. The government says it will save millions and prevent medication errors, adverse reactions and duplicate prescribing. Families of victims and survivors of terror attacks have welcomed a new 24-hour support system introduced by the government. Security Minister Dan Jarvis says the victim and survivor support hub would provide round-the-clock support to help streamline assistance. Millions of vapes are still being thrown away 1 year on from the ban on single-use devices. Councils and campaigners are warning that some vape makers get around new legal rules by making those that meet the criteria but are still sold, priced and used the same. There's now calls to tighten the law on vapes to ensure they're thrown away properly. When it comes to sexuality and gender, almost half of contacts to Childline are about fears of coming out. Children are telling the service they're worried about the increasingly hostile landscape for LGBTQ plus people. Barry Laker is the head of the Childline service.
3: Express who you are in a way that feels comfortable to you. And there isn't a right or wrong script on that. It's just important that every young person feels free to express themselves the way that they want to.
1: The data comes as Pride Month starts today. And Duran Duran are off on tour. It follows the release of their new single, Free to Love, with Nile Rodgers. From Radio News Hub, I'm Frankie Hersine.
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1: 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When you get in touch, 07838-001037 on the WhatsApp, Digital City Radio on the socials. Let me know how your Monday's going. Got Matthew and Kitty Amore on the way, and we've got that celeb news involving Mr. Tumble and Gemma Collins having a pop at the Prime Minister. Not them two together, two separate stories, because that would be even more insane than what we're originally going to read out. But I digress. Let's play some James Hyde. This is Serotonin here on your Monday morning. Keep it DCR.

listening to Digital City Radio. Good morning. That was Love Decade and So Real on your Monday. Just after 9 o'clock, and it's your boy May here with you for a little bit longer. Hope you're doing well.

the Justice Man from Madden Love and couldn't be happier. They both dedicated performers and bonded over their love of musical theatre. I'm only bringing this up because majority times I've been told that I look like Mr. Tumble. So I just want to point out that Mr. Tumble is a stud. So I'm going to take that every day of the week. Anyway, more Gemma Collins stuff. She annoyed loads of parents by being the face of education last week. She's now boldly claimed she earns more than the Prime Minister. She posted a screenshot of an internet search that said she earns more for a social media post and public appearance, which means that she earns, allegedly, more than Sir Keir Starmer. First thing I saw, she does 75k for an Insta post. If anyone wants to give me 75p for an Instagram post, I will happily take that offer. I will negotiate, but 75p is my... is the lowest I'll go. I'm going to say that. 75p is the lowest I'll go. I might, at a push, maybe 60, but I'm going to start the bidding at like £1.50. Enough to get me, I don't know, one or two Freddos. But, yeah, like, she's having a 2026, isn't GC. First of all, she's like, I'm going to be the face of education. That's not going to annoy millions of teaching staff and parents. And now she's like, I am richer than government. Look at me. I am Gemma Collins. That is your celeb news for today. If you want to get in touch, 07838001037 on the WhatsApp, Digital City Radio on the socials. Going to play you some Jonas Blue now. Brand new music from him. This is Girl. Keep it right here. Keep it DCR.

of Spiller and Groove Jet just after 9 o'clock on your Monday morning. This is Digital City Radio. Big hello to Benji in Morden. Shout out for the warehouse crew already debating their lunch before 9 a.m. Hold off to at least half 10, I'd say, and you can class it as kind of a mid-morning thing. T in Harlow loving the tunes. Ryan in Colchester, he says an Arsenal fan checking in. He's not talking to it at work today, so he's focusing on the music. Callum in Gillingham has got a college presentation today, good luck. And Bex in Southend, another Arsenal fan here, and thanks in advance to anyone not bringing up the Champions League final. She's keeping herself busy with work and biscuits. Love that stuff. If you want to get in touch at any time, 07838001037 on the WhatsApp. Digital City Radio on the socials. Got a bit of rioting on the way, but right now this is Georgia Smith and What's Done Is Done. Keep it Digital City Radio. Good morning.

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0: 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Yeah.
2: Murky, my brothers don't die, we just rusty bark. I tell your girl to link me at the coffee shop. Getting freaky in the sheets, we're taking body shots. Then I finish just to top it off, ayy. 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I tell your girl to link me at the coffee shop. Getting freaky in the sheets, we're taking body shots. Then I finish just to top it off.

It's Matty on your Monday morning, coming up towards 10 o'clock. I hope you're having a good one. Now, this one is very much playing ahead, but I want to tell you a little bit about another big event happening at the Sunrooms, courtesy of your friend, from Friend on DCR. Keep an eye out for Nitro Depth. It's coming from Martin and Eliza. You can catch, I think, every other Friday here on Digital City Radio. And they've got a big event coming up the end of this year. More details to come, but it's another fantastic event from some of the best DJs in the world that you can hear on Digital City Radio. And hopefully, it'd be nice to do another DCR event in the near future. But I don't know. I'm not in the big tower. So you guys need to let Digital City Radio know on those socials, on the WhatsApp, 07838001037. Get those messages in saying, yo, DCR bosses, we want another fire event like you had a month or so ago. And let's see if we can get another one in the calendar. But I don't make the big decisions. I'm just here playing the songs. And I'm going to play another one for you right now. Here's Dizzy Rascal. This is See You Dance. Keep it DCR.

Michael Bibby alongside Unique with Bad Wolf, and that is your lot from me today. I'll be back tomorrow. When you wake up, don't forget, if you've missed anything from today's show, you can listen right now, digitalcityradio.com, and you can listen back to anything from the last 7 days. You got Kimmy up next with your DCR throwbacks. That will take you through until midday. But until tomorrow, I've been Matty, you've been beautiful, and I will catch you bright and early from 7 a.m. on your Tuesday morning. Have a good one. Laters.

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0: Well, it's the kid called Plumber and Show like I'm a Well, this is our MJ Aquan remix.
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4: 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Thanks to Matty on Breakfast for the last few hours. But right now, I've got the best in dance, jungle, drum and bass and loads more to keep this party going until 12. 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

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Let's get back to another classic, shall we? Keep it DCR.

0: 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And we'll be right back after this. It's time for the latest DCR news update.
1: The next batch of files relating to Lord Peter Mandelson's appointment as ambassador to Washington will be released today. Ben Monte has more.
2: This latest release is said to be the second largest publication to the House of Commons in history, with around 1,000 documents to be released. The first of the so-called Mandelson files found he was considered a general reputational risk, considering his friendship with convicted sex offender Jeffrey Epstein, with a police investigation also underway. Some files, including Lord Mandelson's vetting summary, will not be released on request by the police.
1: A girl has died and a boy is missing after going into the water over the weekend. The 13-year-old was pulled from the River Wharfe in North Yorkshire last night, bringing the death toll due to water-related incidents during the recent heatwave to at least 15. Searches continue for an 11-year-old who entered the water in South Yorkshire. The UK will not have to pay Rwanda over the failed migrant deportation deal after winning an international court case. The East African nation sued Britain for more than £100 million, claiming it breached terms of an agreement. A former Scottish First Minister has called for an inquiry into Peter Morrill's embezzlement of SNP funds. Lord Jack McConnell said Holyrood and Westminster should probe into the matter. Morrill, the ex-husband of Nicola Sturgeon, admitted to using over £400,000 of the party's money on personal items. Childline is urging children and young people with worries about their sexuality and gender identity to reach out for support. The NSPCC say concerns about coming out have increased recently. Barry Laker is Childline's spokesperson.
3: Sharing how you feel can be scary, but actually doing it can help you build your confidence and help you feel less alone. And it's really important for young people to think about people that they trust, to give them that space to talk.
1: And two-time Challenge Cup winning coach John Keir has died at the age of 70. The Rugby Football League announced that he died suddenly on Sunday upon his return from covering the Challenge Cup final. He led 9 clubs and England across his coaching career. From Radio News Hub, I'm Frankie Hersine.
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2: 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You're listening to DCR Throwbacks right here on Digital City Radio. We've got a whole host of the best tunes from the 80s, 90s and noughties between now and midday. So don't go anywhere.
0: We're DCR. 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

wind. When the crowd say ball, selector. Rewind. When the crowd say ball, selector. Rewind. When the crowd say ball, selector. Rewind. When the crowd say ball, ball, ball. Rewind. When the crowd say ball, selector. Rewind. When the crowd say ball, selector. Rewind. When the crowd say ball, selector. Rewind.

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Rewind.

is DCR and it's your girl Kimmy looking after you this morning. If you're looking for a place to exercise or to make friends out in Ipswich, head down to Christchurch Park for their weekly park runs. It's a free, fun and friendly weekly 5K community event. Walk, jog, run, volunteer or just spectate is completely up to you. It's every Saturday at 9:30 a.m. So if you fancy it, head on down. Just make sure you've got DCR in your headphones, otherwise you'll miss absolute tunes like the one I'm about to play for you now.

And that is all for today's batch of throwbacks. I'll be back tomorrow at 10 a.m. with more absolute old school bangers to liven up your weekday. Until then, I've been Kimmy. Enjoy the rest of your day and keep it Digital City Radio.

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0: 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And we'll be right back after this. It's time for the latest DCR news updates.
1: The next batch of files relating to Lord Peter Mandelson's appointment as ambassador to Washington will be released today. Ben Monsey has more.
2: This latest release is said to be the second largest publication to the House of Commons in history, with around 1,000 documents to be released. The first of the so-called Mandelson files found he was considered a general reputational risk, considering his friendship with convicted sex offender Jeffrey Epstein, with a police investigation also underway. Some files, including Lord Mandelson's betting summary, will not be released on request by the police.
1: The US has carried out strikes on Iranian radar and drone sites after Tehran shot down an American drone. Iran says it has retaliated, with tensions rising again despite ongoing efforts to maintain a fragile ceasefire. A 13-year-old girl has died and an 11-year-old boy is missing after separate river incidents during the recent heat wave. Police say the girl was pulled from the River Wharfe in North Yorkshire, while searches continue for the boy in the River Don. A former Scottish First Minister has called for an inquiry into Peter Merle's embezzlement of S&P funds. Lord Jack McCall says Holyrood and Westminster should probe into the matter. Mr. Merle admitted to using over £400,000 of the party's money on personal items. Pride Month starts today, but the NSPCC say kids are increasingly worried about coming out. According to the charity, children are scared of a growing hostile landscape for LGBTQ plus people. The head of the Childline Service is Barry Laker.
3: Pride Month just plays that crucial part in, I suppose, in shining a positive spotlight on the importance of people, and young people especially, feeling free to explore their sexuality and not locking away their worries.
1: And tribute to pouring in for rugby league broadcaster and coach John Keir, who has died aged 71. That's the latest from Radio News Hub. I'm Dave Cronin.
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11: Good afternoon, Monday again. It's now 1 p.m, which means it's Kiana here with you until 3. We have many feel-good vibes coming your way today, but for now, let's kick it off with We Give the Honour by Floor Black.

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And if you haven't already, please make sure you check out Raving for a Reason's Summer Shakedown House and Garage event taking place on the 20th of this month in Southend-on-Sea, Sunrims. It's

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0: up to 2 p.m. on Digital City Radio, 1st of June. I cannot believe it's the 1st of June already. We're already coming into summer. It's getting hot. It feels like yesterday was literally Christmas. Time is moving so quickly. I didn't believe it when people used to tell me, you know, like, enjoy it while you're young because it goes so fast, because it honestly does. But moving on, you have Feel It by Wills UK and Tough Love.
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0: girl, we need to run this back.
1: Kalani with back and forth. Oh my goodness, I feel like I have been back and forth all week. I've had so much car trouble. I never knew that driving was this, what's the word? Complicated, hard, expensive, stressful. If you drive, you know what I mean. It's just constantly problem after problem, back and forth, back and forth. But anyway, don't worry, we've got some Digital City Radio to listen to calm our nerves and help us chill out.
0: So,

by the Chainsmokers and Oaks. That is me for this week. I'm wishing you all such a lovely week. I hope that the sun does stay out and everybody has a very nice time and enjoys their days. Yep, that's me. But don't worry, because later on, Lady D will be keeping you company. A bit after that, we have some Junior T. So stay tuned. And I'm going to leave you with Good to Me by Girls Don't...

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And it's me, Father B, coming in from the cold. I know, say, Lady D freeze up out the door. 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

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Bless up Junior T, Miss 106. 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

Yeah, man, you know, Tin of Things at One. Yeah, man. Big Things at One, you know, it's the 20th of this month. Summer Shakedown, House and Garage. Big lineup, headline set with Fly T, with Tonda Bantan, MC RGD. You know, Big Things in a Sunroom, 20th of this month. That's soon to come. Alongside Shelly B, Seaburns, Recall and Tension, Grubby, J-O-B-L, Luke James, Terry, Beefy, Dave, J-A, hosted by Maddox, Demo, Flerta, Tonda Bantan, RGD and Chucky. I mean, not to mention Junior T, the boat, you know, see it. Yeah, man, Reggae Garden Vibes with Stoner Lisa, SG, Itchy Ranks, Prime Berry, Naomi, Warrior Force, the boat. I mean, Big Things like One, South End on Sea, a 2021 marketplace. 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

0: artist, you know. His name is King Malakia. Read the name Revival Dope. I make me pull off this one once again. King Malakia, aka Mr. Garfield Blake.
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0: 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My name is Father B. Lady D will be back next week, Monday, same time, same place. 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

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More reggae to come. Junior T is up next after the break. Bless up all the studio crew, man like Miles Adam. Bless up Miss 106, said we, what do you mean?

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And them styles right there. As he come in, man, brand new styles, Kiko Bun. 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

0: as we delve back into the archives, unearth them styles just like that. 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
0: Another A to Z of reggae. Brother. Three foundation tracks, three foundation.

And that is selection number two right there. One more still to run as you move and as you enter. We touch down on the man that is Ken Booth. We go right back into the archives of this one. Track entitled, It's Gonna Take a Miracle. You know how we do, man. Myself, Junior T, through to the hour, 6:30 p.m. deep down inside, another edition of A to Z of Reggae.

And that's one to go pre-save that album and all your DSBs. Track entitled New Life, Black Heroes, Said Man, forthcoming, due on road this Friday. As we keep on firing, the A to Z of reggae, of course, is done. Still to come, half past the hour five, we move, we enter, we touch down on another birthday special quest. Quite simply, man, 6 p.m. we enter into my track of the week, known as this week's bass face. Let's keep on moving, man. Brand new, fresh. This one in them different styles. As always, man, you know we give it a full spectrum right here. Track entitled Unravel You. Them lovers selection. The one, Kathy Matate.

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0: Brand new Rootcall sounds right there. Young Culture, 18th Parallel Band, as I said, fresh Roots reggae music, the one Fruits Records, track entitled Mystic Revelation. As always, we touch down 5:30. That brings us up nicely, man, into another birthday special quest. A chance to delve back into the archives once again for another artist, musician, producer whose birthday is round about this time of the year. And today is no different.
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2: Yes, Junior T, another birthday special request. Run down!

And them stars right there, track entitled Slaving, and that's quite simply that, man. Selection number one done, two more still to run. Born 26th of May 1949 at Kingston, JA, to the world. His interest in music was fueled by his uncle, who was in a Calypso band, and then that is how he started his career, as he later became the singer of that same said band, and then the rest was history, man. The discography is huge, the vibes are endless, and we whittle it down to just three tracks today. Two more still to run. Up to the Wheels of Steel next, we give you Ordinary Man. It's gone across the whole board, man. Each and every style throughout reggae, as you can see with this one right here.

0: Brethren, now where they are dealing with Daya? Don't move the dial, King. No, man. Don't even bother. King, Junior team, you're listening to, you know. Don't even bother think about to move the dial here. Strictly Junior team. I ain't saying that. Same. Same. Do your thing, me, yo.
1: We're DCR.

The one, the man, the only Lloyd Parks right there as we delve back into the archives. Them styles, man, foundation reggae music. As I said, born 26th of May 1949, Kingston, JA to the world. That's it, man. The archives are done. The A to Z of Reggae returns next week at the hour 5. The birthday special request comes around again at 5:30. And right now we focus brand new worldwide reggae music. And at the hour 6 p.m. we touch down on my track of the week, quite simply known as this week's bass face. We move, we enter Abaya Israel up to the Wheels of Steel, track entitled Blessed Be. Brand new, good for you as always.

0: As we're getting a man closer to that one track of the week, we get, what, 10 minutes to the hour six. We're still pushing through them brand new worldwide sounds. Mosiah right there alongside Jar Defender, track entitled Revolution Tam. Plenty more to squeeze in, man. Up later, of course, man, will always be greater. We have Hazel Raving for a Reason coming through at the hour 8 p.m. Up after me, 6:30 through to the hour 8, the one Kel Thomas. Keep it exactly where you got it, man. We got you covered 24 hours of the day.
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0: Lem Simmer Down Dance All Selection right there, brand new Jamil. 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That combination right there, track entitled Real Survivor. We're getting ever close to 6 p.m, man. Right now, though, we push on Lavish alongside VSR and brand new dancehall styles, track entitled Deserve Everything.
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0: As always, man, it's the full spectrum of reggae music. 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Myself, Junior T, 360 reggae. As we enter.

0: Yeah, you're bringing forward an old rhythm and repurposing it, giving it a new life. 2026 has to come around once again. The original to that piece went down an absolute treat Friday. Gone rise up to everyone that made it down to the Sunrooms. Shubs Part 1, Foundation Reggae Music. And trust me, man, if you missed it, you missed out. Keep your eyes peeled for Part 2. We went through, man. 7 hours of pure Foundation Reggae Music, and that's exactly what we're going to do next time around. But it's just gone 6 p.m. As always, man, before we come in my brand new fresh track of the week, we let you know as that last time around, quite simply, last week's Bass Face is your warm-up, is your warning, is the one piece that gets you ready for another brand new fresh selection. 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

0: Meddy's son, Adam Prescott, track entitled Scorcher, of course, man. Last week we had the part two, we had the dub piece. Today we have not got time for that because right now we move, we enter. This one coming courtesy of the man, it says Chaz Lion, and it is forthcoming. I've got no exact date for you yet, but it is waiting to be released. We have it absolutely exclusive, track entitled Open Your Heart, sounds of the one Maytone on the vocals, and we've got more than one piece as always, man. You know what time of the week it is when you hear this, right?
1: This week's Bass Face.
0: What's wrong? Keep your eyes and your ears peeled. Tell me what's wrong. More info as we get it. Right now, it's exclusive. Hey.

You know by now, man, each and every week we give it to you in a different style. Sometimes it's straight heavyweight steppers. Other times it can just be the vocal. When they're exclusive, when they're that nice, that new, that fresh, and there's more than one part. No fake us around me. That always does it too. Time for me. Chazlan, you're bad. As said, man, keep your eyes and your ears peeled. When we get more info, you'll be the first to know. Track entitled Open Your Heart, sounds of the one Maytone. That is part one. Right now, we give you part two. El Fata. Bad boy surrender. Rude boy. Surrender, your time is now over. Brand new fresh. Yeah, this week's track of the week, man.

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Easy, low down, summer bop. One for the dance hall for sure. El Fata, Rude Boy.

0: not often that we go more than two pieces. When you've got two heavyweight vocals, and each one comes with a dub selection, you know what we're doing, man. We're still on it, and it is this.
1: This week's Bass Face.
0: The dub piece, where the producer gets at the board and makes the track its own.

That's the dub piece to the El Fata selection. And there you have it, man. This week's track of the week. Forthcoming. I'll give you more info as we get it, and that'll be coming around again on next week's show. Warners up, getting us ready for another brand new fresh selection. Right now we push on another one that featured on a couple of weeks ago now, Big Scoop Records. It's too good to leave out. Marcus Gadd, track entitled Fruit and Flesh.

Dougie, Rasbelix alongside Escafas Sound right there, Voice of the People. Another heavyweight selection as always. As I said earlier in the show, do remember, don't forget up after me up the hour, 6:30 p.m. The One Kel Thomas takes you through to the hour 8. 8 through to the hour 9:30. Hazel Raving for a Reason with another special guest alongside today. And of course, back first thing in the morning, the man Matty for your breakfast show. Keep it exactly where you got it. And of course, man, do remember, you'll listen back to this show, any other show, jump on the website, scroll down to that listen again section, search your desired day, your desired DJ, and that is you right there. Alternatively, hit me up at Junior T DJ. I'll give you the full track listing and then alternative listen again links you can listen back to your heart's content. We leave you this piece right here, Tenor in dub alongside Blackout JA, track entitled System Killer.

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evening, everyone. Welcome to Excessive Progressive with myself, Ricardo Elgado, right here on DCR. Got me through till 8 o'clock, playing the very best in organic and progressive tonight. If you want to get in touch, that number, 07838 00 1037. Shouts to my mum, out to Lizzle, out to John in the workshop, out to Wayne and Jenny, out to Miss 106, out to James, out to Becky T, out to Spicy P and Sugar, aka the Bug Police, out to Julie and Gary as well, out to Sean P. Let's have all you guys locked on. So I started the show with a couple of absolute classics on Anjuna Deep. One from Cubicolor called Got This Feeling, and then Dusky, Stick By This. The one before this was by Crassa Rosa. This one is by Traum House. So coming up on the show, new music as always. Also got my feature, something completely different, and my track of the week this week comes from Prof and Tim Green. So not going to do too much talking tonight, just going to let the music do the talking. So just sit back, relax and enjoy the show, guys.

this one, Marsh and Von Sentier. It's called Ascension. This is the album version. This isn't new, but I love this one. Out to Lauren and Izzy. And out to Sean P again. Nice one, guys.

also out to all the Listen Back crew as well. You guys know who you are. I'll be uploading this show throughout the course of this week. Don't forget, you can listen back via the website as well for the next 7 days. So one more track, then I've got my feature, something completely different. So this one is Camel Fat and Goddess. The one before that was Read the News, called Rocks and Dyson on the remix. As always, I'll post up the track listing along with the show

What a lovely track this is. This is by Melamani. It's called Don't Let Me Go, out on Anduna Deep Explorations. So guys, the next track is my feature, something completely different. And I came across this artist on Instagram. Just as I was scrolling, as you do in the evenings. And this track absolutely stood out. And he's done lots of videos to promote this track. And fair play, it's got him over 1 million plays of it already. So it's obviously doing the hard work. But this track, it's only 3 minutes long. It's absolutely incredible. So I've made it my feature, something completely different. And then straight after that, I've got my excessive progressive track of the week, which comes from Prof and Tim Green, called Sopia. So yeah, the next track, guys, by an artist called Alchemy Sound, and the track is called Rise. Out to Natalie on this one. I know she knows what this is.

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1: Absolutely love that track. So then, Excessive Aggressive, track of the week time. Prof Tim Green with a track called Sopia, out on Anjuna Deep.

Also, guys, I just want to say a very special thank you out to Miss 106 for covering me 2 weeks ago, and in fact, 4 weeks ago. In fact, whenever I'm not on, Miss 106 always covers me. This is only my 5th show of the year, would you believe? But yeah, I've been off with a broken heart. It happens. So trying to get back into the groove of the music. I tell you what, this stuff is really helping. So I hope to be back now every 2 weeks. Yeah, I just wanted to say thanks. Out to you, Cheryl. Out to James on that last track, he really liked it.

so, guys, this is the last one from me. Don't forget, if you want the full track listing of tonight's show, keep a lookout on my socials, Instagram or Facebook. Search Ricardo Elgado. As well as that, I'll be posting the link up so you can listen back to this whenever you like. Big shout out to Rob Farrell as well. Yeah, it is good to be back. Do you know what? I really needed this. This music is good for your soul. It's made me feel 10 times better than before I started the show.

So don't forget, you can catch me back in 2 weeks' time right here on Digital City Radio. All being well, of course. I'm sure it will be. Once again, thank you guys. Hope you have a safe week. I've been Ricardo Elgado. This has been Excessive Progressive. You are locked on to Digital... DCR, let's just say that, yeah. Right, love you guys. Thank you very much. Till next time.

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mama told my 9070, youngest of seven, it wasn't heavenly. Home of South Central School is Beverly. Brother locked up, sister strung out. 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Going touch me and she

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1: 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Yeah. Old man Ebro asking me stupid questions, trying to use me to get clicks. I said what I said, now I'm reaping the benefits. 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You know I ain't trying to lose pounds, I ain't on the Ozempic. I'm uptown, white wine, hummus and breadsticks. 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
0: 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We're DCR.

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